0: 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Here's the humor of Don Friesen.
1: You need the kids, though. You need them for technology, right? They keep you current. My son was bugging me for Wi-Fi. We were the last people on the planet to get Wi-Fi. And, well, here's the deal. We had it. We were getting it for free, but then our neighbor moved. His name was Linksys. So. All right, if you don't know why that's funny, your internet's probably slower than it should be. Ask your kids. So I had to hook it up legit. I spent all week on tech support. Oh, you ever talk to those guys? They hate me. They don't even hide it. They're like, look, you're obviously not getting this at all. I'm looking for some words you might understand. Is there anyone else there we can talk to? It's me and my son. Put him on. He's got all this jargon. Apparently, I was supposed to know before I called. Well, your TCP, IP, USB, and the elemental P. Oh, okay. Oh, I got to reconfrag the Jaggenhauser. Okay, I'm on it. I'm like a caveman. He's trying to get me to reboot something. I got two rocks I'm clanging together trying to get a spark. Zorg is angry. Still no fire. We're going in circles. It's like Abbott and Costello.
2: Who's your server?
1: Who's my server?
2: Exactly.
1: Exactly what?
2: No, what's your browser?
1: Third base, right? Do you even know what you're talking about?
2: I did before you called.
1: I talked to this one guy for like 45 minutes. I finally asked him, how much is this costing me? He said, $2.50 a minute. Yeah, I was like, so what are you wearing? Always complain about technology, you know. We're never happy. Have you noticed that? No matter how good it gets, you know, bounce our call off a satellite, miles in the air, get it,

0: But just for a second, we're all upset. Like when I started doing comedy, I didn't have a cell phone. I used to have to pull over to pay phones, those ridiculous calling card codes. Remember those days? Yeah, like John Lithgow would come out in the commercials, try and make it sound easy. Dial 10, 3, 2, 1. Okay. Wait, dial 10, 10, 3, 2, 3, 2, 1, 1, 1, 3, 2, 1, 1. And then 1. And then the number. It's just that simple. Look, take the sum of the first three digits, divide by 7, round up to the nearest whole integer. If that total is a 10 or 11, double down unless the dealer's showing a face card. Hop on 1 foot, form a trapezoid for each independent calling area. For my Latinos, una garna, un gato ciego, dale vueltas. Do you know the Muffin Man?
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19: Isolated showers through tomorrow, and then we're getting a little sunshine to come our way. Daytime highs sticking in the 50s with overnight lows down near 40. And back to Alaska's hottest country now with Tim McGraw on K-Bear.

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3: Seeing bumper-to-bumper conditions at 36th and Lake Otis, Tudor and the Seward Highway, and Tudor and Minnesota at this point in our afternoon drive amid rush hour. I'm also seeing plenty of congestion at C Street and Diamond as well. Croson Law Group, Time Saver Traffic.
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Gaber Commercial Free Zone, courtesy of Young's Gear, saluting the graduates of 2026. Today it was Bartlett and West High crossing the stage. Congratulations.

0: KBAR 104.1, Alaska's hottest country, and Ford on board with some country music news for your Wednesday. Megan Maroney recently doing an interview for People magazine when she said being more like Dolly Parton is her goal in life. Jason Aldean telling AmericanSongwriter.com he doesn't see himself completely stopping performing. He says, I think probably in our future we'll hit Vegas, do some residences, but me, to just stop touring, well, that's just not what I want to do. And Cody Johnson says it's a higher calling to be a country music artist.
1: It wasn't necessarily my choice, because my choice was to follow rodeo. I believe that God's got a bigger plan for all of us, and sometimes when hard-headed people like me stop and ask what that plan is instead of trying to control that path, good things happen, like my career. I wouldn't have this career if I hadn't stopped and said, you know, what do you want for me in my life? And I think that's how we've gotten here, that and the support of my family and my team of guys that I've placed around me to be positive influences on my life. I think that's all you need to be successful.
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7: Getting word of a collision on the northbound Seward Highway just before Benson. Also getting word about a disabled vehicle on A Street just before 16th Avenue. And there's a hazard on Minnesota southbound just ahead of the International Airport Road exit. Croson Law Group, Time Saver Traffic.
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4: We will be looking at some sunshine tomorrow. I love that. Daytime high again in the 50s, overnight low down in the 40s as we get back to Alaska's hottest country with Corey Kent and Co. Wetzel.

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0: 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B-Dub is coming on in here. 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Have a great evening. We'll see you tomorrow.
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We're in the final phase of this year's school year. And I'm just curious, are you cooler now than you were in high school? It's kind of inspiring, right? Also suspicious and honestly a little sad for all of us. We'll break that down coming up.

0: Crank it up, Alaska. This is the hottest country on the last frontier. 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More Americans think they're cool now than think they were cool in high school, which is adorable, and probably because now we define cool as having lower back pain and a favorite spatula. It's B-Dub. A new poll says 56% of adults believe that they're cool today, compared to 43% who thought they were cool back then. And look, I respect the confidence, because if you can walk into Costco, buy paper towels in bulk, and still think, yeah, I've got it, that's powerful. The best part, parents of kids under 18 were more likely to think they're very cool, which means either the kids are lying or dad wore white New Balances with cargo shorts and somehow thought, nailed it. But honestly, the coolest answer might not be caring at all. Mostly because you'll say stuff like, no worries, while wearing readers on your head.
1: A death occurs suddenly, and the responsibility is yours to make the arrangements. You have no prior experience in the death of a loved one. What do you do? Are the final plans for burial or cremation? Will there be a viewing? What will this cost? Folks, this happens to people just like you and me every day. I'm Scott Jansen. My wife Debbie and I, along with our son-in-law Jordan Eastman, own Jansen's Evergreen Memorial Chapel, Jansen's Eagle River Funeral Home, Jansen's Alaska Cremation Center, and Jansen's Matsu Funeral Home. I'm also an Iditarod finisher, known these days as the Mush and More. 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

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ACM Awards are coming up on Sunday on Amazon Prime. We will be there every step of the way. The official ACM radio remote is Friday and Saturday. We'll have conversations with some of your favorite stars. 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You can follow along at BW Radio on Instagram. If you're

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1: Mother's Day was Sunday, and there are two rules when it comes to that particular day. One is don't forget about it, and two is don't blow it. And apparently some dudes treated Mother's Day like a group project in high school and contributed exactly nothing. Wait till you hear the excuses these women had. We'll get into that coming up.

0: where Alaska turns it up. K-Bear 104.1, Alaska's hottest country. Mother's Day was Sunday, as you know, and some people absolutely fumbled it like they were trying out for the NFL Combine. One woman said her husband spent the whole day explaining how grateful she should be because he helped her on Mother's Day. Cool, buddy. Should we nominate you for sainthood, too? Another guy said their newborn was too young to plan anything, which is an incredible strategy. Like, sir, the baby also can't file taxes, but somehow you still handle that. And honestly, the most savage one, a five-year-old gave mom a card that said, "I love you, mom, but I love dad more." Kids are adorable little sociopaths, aren't they? We all know it. But I do kind of like the internet solution here. A Mother's Day redo. Like a relationship mulligan. You blew it? Cool. Take her to dinner next weekend. Apologize properly. And maybe don't act like folding one towel made you employee of the month.
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0: Gen Z has a new trend called Jimmy Buffett maxing, which honestly sounds less like a lifestyle and more like a tropical disease you catch at a Sandals resort. But apparently maxing just means going all into something. And now they're trying to live like Jimmy Buffett. 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
1: You can't open TikTok without hearing about Stella Lefty right now. The song Boston has gone crazy viral. She's on the show in minutes.

0: 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Speed Up Radio. We're hanging with Stella Lefty. Talking briefly about, you know, your boyfriend, Vincent Mason. How long did you guys hang out before you, you know, made it Facebook, Instagram, TikTok official, as they say?
1: Well, we kind of a while. I mean, it had been like 3 months before we ever posted. So maybe not that long. Maybe okay. We were quick to it. But we started dating like pretty soon after we were hanging out.
0: Okay.
1: I think.
0: Yeah. So you just.
1: So everything
0: yeah.
1: was kind of quick, but I knew. Like, you know, when you just know? Like, mm-hmm. I just knew off like the first time, which is kind of crazy. But I just, the minute we were hanging out, I was like, oh, we're supposed to date for sure.
0: What's crazier to you right now? Hearing your song in public for the first time? Like, if you hear it on the radio, I saw the mm-hmm. video. My buddy Mike Biddle played your song, and
1: yes.
0: you get to hear it on the radio, which is
1: yes.
0: special. But hearing it, you know, randomly on a radio station, or having complete strangers sing your words back to you while you're singing said song live, which is a crazier feeling.
1: They're both really crazy, but I'll have to say watching people connect with the song and sing the song is like the craziest feeling in the entire world. Like, there's nothing that compares to that ever.
0: Where do you start going overseas and having that happen, like in the UK and other and foreign countries that don't even speak English and they sing your lyrics back? Like, I've seen videos of that, and it's just, it's mind-blowing, right? Because they're not only learning the lyrics to your song, they're having to learn the language to sing it back and what it means and stuff. It's crazy just how big country is on a global scale right now. I've never seen anything like it.
1: I know. It's amazing to see. It's honestly, I feel like, because we've been talking about like how Australia is like the fastest growing country market. Like, it's so international now. It's awesome.
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2: Apparently now you can RSVP to a stranger's wedding like it's a football game, which honestly explains a lot about modern dating. We'll talk about this next.

0: K-Bear 104.1, Alaska's hottest country. You know we've officially entered a weird timeline when people are buying tickets to weddings they were never invited to. There's a new service called Not a Wedding Crasher, where couples sell extra seats at their wedding to total strangers. Because apparently your big romantic day now has the same business model as Spirit Airlines. We all know how well that worked out. It's B-Dub. Look, weddings are already awkward enough. You're stuck at a table with Cousin Cheryl explaining her juice cleanse while a drunk groomsman butchers Mr. Brightside. Now imagine doing all that and you don't even know the bride and groom. Although, honestly, some of us would thrive there. Free dinner, open bar, zero emotional attachment. You can ugly cry during the vows and disappear before the bouquet toss like a mysterious wedding ninja. The best part is they do background checks and biometric scans before approving guests, which is amazing because half the actual family members at most weddings couldn't pass that screening.
1: 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Smokehouse Barbecue in Anchorage off West Diamond Boulevard. Rib sticking cowboy cooking. 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
0: 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Parker McCollum and Killing Me. 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
2: You've heard of 6 degrees of Kevin Bacon, right? Where we're all 6 degrees away from knowing someone who knows Kevin Bacon. It's proven. It's a scientific thing. Well, Kevin Bacon was 1 degree from some serious pain during a recent walk in the woods. We'll get into that coming up.
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0: This is K-Bear 104.1. Speed up. Kevin Bacon was out hiking with his daughter and her boyfriend when they accidentally stumbled onto a beehive. And apparently the bees decided it was their chance to finally review Hollow Man in person. Kevin said nobody bothered to hive, but the bees went full WWE entrance music on him anyway. Not the daughter, not the boyfriend, just Kevin. Bees under the shirt, stinging him everywhere, which honestly feels a little personal. And I love that his daughter recreated his reaction afterward instead of filming it live. That is real family love right there. Because if most of us got attacked by bees in 2026, your family's first instinct would be, hold on, don't move, this is going viral. Also, imagine being Kevin Bacon and surviving Hollywood for 40 years just to get jumped by sky raisins in the woods.
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0: Chris Young, Dan and Shay, Dasha, and so many more to talk to this weekend in Vegas. 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
1: About the time we turned 12, we went to him and said, "Hey, Dad, we want some guitars. We want to start playing music." Next thing I know, our little cousin over here, Barry, I see him playing drums. 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
0: Even 2 years after Jimmy Buffett passed away, somehow the man is still influencing culture because Gen Z has discovered Jimmy Buffett maxing. Yeah, that's a real phrase now. You know how they add maxing to everything? Sleep maxing, looks maxing, whatever we're overthinking this week, maxing. Apparently now it means fully committing to the Buffett lifestyle. Beach, sunshine, margaritas, no stress. No, basically living like it's spring break for people with back pain. And honestly, they may have accidentally stumbled into wisdom here. Jimmy built an empire by hanging out near water, writing songs about cheeseburgers, and acting like deadlines were more of a suggestion. Meanwhile, we're over here answering emails marked urgent that absolutely could have been a text next Tuesday. At this point, if Jimmy Buffett maxing means sitting outside with friends and pretending your phone died, sign me up.
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The last few years, we've raised over $60,000 for military families through Fisher House Foundation. 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

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They said there was still a verse that needed to be written for this song. 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

0: 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Like this one.
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And in that moment, something or someone spoke to me. They said there was still a verse that needed to be written for this song. And to get up

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There's a man who died for all our sins.

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I'm B-Dub. 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
9: 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Good morning. I'm Steve Franklin with the Daily Almanac. Today is May 14th, the 134th day of the year. And in case you're keeping track at home, well, we have 231 days left to go. And today we are celebrating International Chihuahua Appreciation Day. And just between you and me, I don't appreciate chihuahuas at all. I got bit when I was 8 years old. Bit me right on the nose, so I'm not a big fan of chihuahuas. It's National Buttermilk Biscuit Day. National Dance Like a Chicken Day. It's Bond with Your Dog Day, as long as it's not a chihuahua. It's National Brioche Day, Marshmallow Fluff Day, and the Stars and Stripes Forever Day. Sunrise this morning at 5:10. Who the heck gets up at 5:10? Sunset at 10:41. That's 17 hours and 31 minutes of daylight. If it's your birthday today, hey, happy birthday to you. You're sharing your birthday with footballer Rob Gronkowski. He's 37 today. Dustin Lynch, country star, 41. Mark Zuckerberg is 42. Kate Blanchett is 57. Danny Wood from New Kids on the Block is 57. Tim Roth is 65. David Byrne, the head singer of the Talking Heads, he's 74. And George Lucas turns 82 today.
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11: By First National Bank Alaska. A few isolated showers, but otherwise mostly sunny with our high near 54 and calm winds. Mostly cloudy this evening. Overnight low drops down to around 42. A few isolated showers in the afternoon on Friday. Mostly cloudy with our high at around 51. South winds around 5 miles per hour.
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0: That is Morgan Wallen on KBR 104.1. How would you like to go see Morgan Wallen and Ella Langley in concert? 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So you have two ways to do it, but you need to do it so you can get in to win the tickets to see Morgan Wallen and Ella Langley in Philadelphia, thanks to the Smokehouse Barbecue and KBR 104.1.
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0: KBR 104.1. Good morning. I'm Steve Franklin. Here's what's trending in the news this morning. Well, if you are a fan of protein shakes, well, I got some bad news for you. The price of whey protein powder has jumped more than 50% since January. Supplies are tightening and the costs are rising because GLP-1 users have boosted the demand. USDA says at least one manufacturer may stop production because of the tightening supply chain. Well, eBay has rejected the GameStop bid to buy them, the $55 billion bid. Turns out that the eBay chairman says, nope, it's not credible or attractive. We're not interested. Thank you very much. Nothing to see here. And if you've been a listener of my show for a while, you know I'm not a big fan of TikTok. And here's another reason why. The Daily Times say that law enforcement agencies are warning parents about a new TikTok trend. This is where teenagers are filming themselves hanging out of moving vehicles. The warning was issued after a teen in New Jersey fell out of a car and suffered severe injuries. Many of the teenagers are sitting on the car's windowsills to see how long they can last without wobbling. They're a bunch of idiots. Don't do it. Just because you see it on TikTok, it's not a good idea to try to copy it. You're going to get hurt. I'm just saying, stay inside the car and put your seatbelt on. And that's what's trending in the news today.
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9: A few isolated showers, but otherwise mostly sunny with our high near 54 and calm winds. Mostly cloudy this evening. Overnight low drops down to around 42. A few isolated showers in the afternoon on Friday. Mostly cloudy with our high at around 51. South winds around 5 miles per hour.
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0: We are KBAR 104.1, broadcasting from the Smokehouse Barbecue Studios. Good morning. Here's some celebrity gossip for you. Conan O'Brien is going to be hosting the Academy Awards again this year. This will be his third time hosting the show. Well, Jack Nicholson recently celebrated his 89th birthday, and he might be returning to the big screen. Insiders say that his old agents and friends want him back for one last project. And this is kind of interesting. Ashton Kutcher has revealed his plans to record a country music album. The actor loves country music and wants to write an album even if he's not a good singer. He says, "I don't care if anyone listens to it. They probably won't, and I'm okay with that. But I've just always wanted to write a country music album, and he's obsessed with getting it done." Yeah, I don't think we'll probably be playing anything by Ashton Kutcher in the near future. Maybe I'm wrong. Who knows? We'll have to see what he comes up with. That's the latest in celebrity gossip. Time saver traffic brought to you by Lithia Kia.
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0: 101 Alaska's Hottest Country. We are your hookup for tickets to see Chase Matthew. He is going to be performing at the Sullivan Arena parking lot on Friday, May 29th. It's going to be a great show. Brian Hopkins from Elvis Monroe is going to be opening for him. Also, Ken Peltier and my friend Hope Cassidy. She is an incredible singer, and she is going to put on a great performance. And, of course, Chase Matthew is going to be awesome, too. You have a chance of winning tickets to see Chase Matthew, plus a chance to win the VIP package. All you have to do is enter at listentothebear.com. 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Chase Matthew in concert. We're hooking you up. 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Don't miss out on a chance to win the tickets.
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0: Riley Green on KBR 104.1. You know, he did a really good job on Marshals. If you've not watched the show, it's great. It's a spinoff from Yellowstone. And Riley Green's in it, and he did great. And I think he's got an acting career for sure. He's did a really good job. So I'm not going to ruin it for you. I don't want to blow it. I want to. I want to tell you all about it, but I can't. So I'm not going to do that to you. You just got to watch it for yourself. Well, I've got two interesting stories. I've got the youngest person graduating college and the oldest. We'll start with the youngest. An 18-year-old in New Orleans. He graduated from the La Jolla University College of Law at 18 years old. He's the youngest law grad in Louisiana history. He finished high school at 12 years old. He got a bachelor's and a master's in accounting by 15. And he's also a CPA. This kid is crazy smart. And then we jump all the way to this Army vet. He's 88 years old, and he just walked across the stage for his college graduation this last weekend. His name is Ken Grundhorg. He's a retired Army colonel, earned a bachelor's degree in 1960 and a master's in 66. He couldn't attend either ceremony because of his military service. He spent 20 years with the U.S. Army Corps of Engineers. So congratulations to the youngest and the oldest. Pretty awesome.
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2: You'll definitely want to slow your roll inbound Glen between the Kinnick River Bridge and Chugiak presently. And it's a struggle getting onto J-Bear right now at the Boniface Gate. Croson Law Group Time Saver Traffic.
3: Isolated showers, but otherwise mostly sunny with our high near 54 and calm winds. Mostly cloudy this evening. Overnight low drops down to around 42. A few isolated showers in the afternoon on Friday. Mostly cloudy with our high at around 51. South winds around 5 miles per hour.

0: 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One lucky listener, we're going to fly them and a guest to Philadelphia. We got a hotel set up for you and tickets for the concert. Don't miss your first word. 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
2: Our no-ticket Thursday zone has moved. It's now Chugiak through Eagle River on the inbound Glen. If you're headed to J-Bear, skip the Boniface Gate. It's too busy right now. And eastbound Tudor is very sluggish as you approach Boniface Parkway. Croson Law Group, time saver traffic.
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0: K-Bear 104.1. I sure hope you're ready to laugh because it's time right now for the 720 Funny. 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
1: Church is a little weird, though. Some churches put stencils on the walls. I've noticed since you go into churches, they'll like put stuff on the walls. White people do this a lot. I blame Chip and Joanna Gaines for this culture. You ever walk in Smith's house, live, laugh, love on the wall? What is that? What are you doing? On my wall, I want live, laugh, leave. That's what I want. Get out. But my church, I've been to a church before. My church puts like our core values and some scriptures on the walls. I went to a church a few months ago, and they had the Ten Commandments on the wall. And it wasn't just like all together. It was like scattered throughout the church, just randomly. So weird, the placement of some of these commandments. Like over the pastor's office, I swear to you, it said, "Thou shalt not kill." It's like, what happened in pastor's office? What do I need to know? Good grief. But one thing I really did enjoy, I got to plug in at my church, you know, more. That was kind of cool. We started working in the nursery, y'all. Anybody work in the nursery at your church? You got to do it. It's the best, because these babies cannot rat you out if it all goes wrong. You come back after church, I hand you a crying baby. It's like, look, maybe I dropped him. Maybe he's a brat. Like, you know, you don't get to judge me. This is the Lord's house, okay? And we're a sticker church. Y'all putting stickers on the kids when you check them in at your church. These big churches do it. We're tagging these kids like they're in the wild. It's weird. Like it's a nature study. Sprinkle out some goldfish crackers and track their movements. My pastor had to explain it to me. Johnny, it's a security thing. It's got the kid's name on the sticker, a code at the bottom. Parent gets a piece of paper with that same code. They come back after church, you know, to claim their child like it's a coat check or a raffle. Wonderful. And parents lose that piece of paper at my church. I don't know what your policy is at your church, but I don't put up with that mess in my nursery. You come back without that paper, I'm like, I'm sorry. We're keeping him, okay? He works for Jesus now, all right? You knew the risks. But like, you know me, that's my son. I just dropped him off. I'm like, sir, look, okay? Without the receipt. The best I can do is store credit. And then I let him pick out a child of equal or lesser value. We get out so many redheads, y'all. It's unbelievable.
0: And that is Johnny W. on the 720 Funny. Stick around later on today. Ford on Board, our very own Mike Ford, is going to bring you the 420 Funny. We do it twice a day, 720 and 420. A little bit of laughter for your day. We all need a laugh once in a while. And if you want to laugh during the rest of the time, you can visit the website, drybarcomedy.com. 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
3: Our no-ticket Thursday zone has moved. It's now Chugiak through Eagle River on the inbound Glen. If you're headed to J-Bear, skip the Boniface Gate. It's too busy right now. And eastbound Tudor is very sluggish as you approach Boniface Parkway. Croson Law Group, Time Saver Traffic.
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11: A few isolated showers, but otherwise mostly sunny with our high near 54 and calm winds. Mostly cloudy this evening. Overnight low drops down to around 42. A few isolated showers in the afternoon on Friday, mostly cloudy with our high at around 51. South winds around 5 miles per hour.
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0: K-Berry 104.1. Good morning. I'm Steve Franklin. Thanks so much for hanging out with me this morning. Appreciate it. If I have to be up early, you might as well be up listening with me too. Hey, you know what? One of my favorite shows right now is B-Dub. He's on 7 to midnight here on K-Bear. He's hilarious, and he's always keeping us posted on what's happening in country music because he does this feature. It's called the B-Dub's Breakdown.
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2: 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Riley posted, "Guess y'all could start calling me Coach," which is already causing problems for every guy with a backward hat and a fishing boat. Then Kelly Clarkson sent him a custom coaching chair and left him a voicemail. That's when you know you've made it. Not the hit songs, not the sold-out shows. It's when Kelly Clarkson starts mailing you furniture like your aunt who discovered Etsy. Also, can we admit this show is basically country music summer camp now? At this point, the fourth coach is probably going to be a golden retriever named Diesel who writes breakup songs. 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I'm hanging out every night, and you're invited. I'm B-Dub. 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
5: Our no-ticket Thursday zone has moved. It's now Chugiak through Eagle River on the inbound Glen. If you're headed to J-Bear, skip the Boniface Gate. It's too busy right now. And eastbound Tudor is very sluggish as you approach Boniface Parkway. Croson Law Group, Time Saver Traffic.
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0: 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You don't need a fancy app or nothing. You don't even need a radio. Just need the internet for sure. Well, right now it's time for Things You Didn't Know Yesterday. It's my small little pile of useless trivia, but you might get a smile out of a coworker at the coffee maker this morning. The least common day to be born is May 22nd. The least amount of people are born on May 22nd. Why? I don't know, but that's the truth. Did you know that 85% of Valentine's Day cards are purchased by women? 85%. I thought us guys were buying all the Valentine's cards. Turns out, nope. It's the ladies. And Gatorade. You know why Gatorade was invented? It was to help the Florida Gators football team stay hydrated. That's why Gatorade was made. Got one more for you. It takes 7 to 8 trees to provide enough oxygen for one person per year. That's why we should plant more trees so that we can be breathing. There you go. Those are things you didn't know yesterday. Aren't you glad you stuck around for that?
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4: A few isolated showers, but otherwise mostly sunny with our high near 54 and calm winds. Mostly cloudy this evening. Overnight low drops down to around 42. A few isolated showers in the afternoon on Friday. Mostly cloudy with our high at around 51. South winds around 5 miles per hour.
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0: Alaska's Hottest Country, K-Bear 104.1. Well, if you get arrested for shoplifting, here's an attorney you don't want to hire because he just got busted for shoplifting at Home Depot. His name is Daniel McKellen. He was ripping off the Home Depot in Jackson Gap, Alabama. And he's been doing it since January. Supposedly, allegedly, he stole a vacuum, shears, a blower, totes, solar lights, a fan, patio chairs, and a patio umbrella. He's made multiple trips just shoplifting from Home Depot. It's crazy. When he's found guilty, which I'm sure he will be, he'll be facing between 1 to 10 years in prison and a fine of up to $15,000. Wonder who he's going to hire as an attorney. Yeah, he's criminally clueless.
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10: Time for some food news, and yep, McDonald's is back in the news. This McDonald's worker is in a lot of trouble. She was caught on video serving fries out of her mouth. That's right, in Southbridge, Massachusetts. I'm glad she's not here in Alaska, because I wouldn't be going to this McDonald's, but she's in a lot of trouble. And I don't know why she did this, but a coworker shot video of her putting French fries in her mouth and then spitting them in the red box. Police and health officials are investigating. She got busted when this video went viral on social media. Oh my God, what are you thinking, spitting French fries in a box and then being proud to do it on video? That's so stupid. Well, Krispy Kreme is rolling out a new donut. It's Orange Dreamsicle. That sounds delicious. It's going to be available through the 17th of this month. The donut has hints of citrus and vanilla. Mm-mm. And Ben & Jerry's is coming out with two new flavors. One's key lime pie non-dairy, and the other one is black raspberry fudge chunk, which sounds delicious. And who has the best pizza in New York? Well, that would be a Japanese restaurant. They're going viral because they serve what people call the best pizza in New York City, Pizza Studio Tamaki. They serve 10-inch pies loaded with toppings. It sounds delicious. They use a special flour milled in Japan that ferments for 30 hours. It bakes at 900 degrees for about 60 seconds. There's your food news for today.
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7: Nursery.
8: A few isolated showers, but otherwise mostly sunny with our high near 54 and calm winds. Mostly cloudy this evening. Overnight low drops down to around 42. A few isolated showers in the afternoon on Friday. Mostly cloudy with our high at around 51. South winds around 5 miles per hour.
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0: 21, Alaska's Hottest Country. We are your hookup for tickets to see Chase Matthew. He is going to be performing at the Sullivan Arena parking lot on Friday, May 29th. It's going to be a great show. Brian Hopkins from Elvis Monroe is going to be opening for him. Also, Ken Peltier and my friend Hope Cassidy. She is an incredible singer, and she is going to put on a great performance. And, of course, Chase Matthew is going to be awesome, too. You have a chance of winning tickets to see Chase Matthew, plus a chance to win the VIP package. All you have to do is enter at listentothebear.com. You have today and tomorrow to do so, and then we'll be picking winners for the tickets as well as the VIP package, which you get to sit in the VIP section right there close to the stage, and there's a VIP bar so you don't have to stand in line with everybody else. Chase Matthew in concert. We're hooking you up. 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Don't miss out on a chance to win the tickets.
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2: Definitely avoid Fifth Avenue if possible. Inbound from the Circle K down through Ingress seems to be a lot of police activity. Croson Law Group, time saver traffic.
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out downtown. Your lipstick stained every coffee cup that I got in this house. The way you say I love you too's like rain on an old tin roof.

0: K-Bear 104.1. Good morning. I'm Steve Franklin. Have you ever seen one of those Zoltar machines? You go up there and you put your money in it and it spits out your fortune. Well, this guy went up to a Zoltar machine in Vegas about 30 years ago and it spit out a fortune that had lucky numbers on it. And he's been playing those lucky numbers on lottery games ever since. For the past 30 years, you would think after that he would give up. Like 30 years later, it's like, these aren't lucky numbers at all. Well, he kept doing it, and guess what? He won $1 million in a Powerball prize. That's insane. So maybe when you get your fortune and they give you lucky numbers, you should probably play those numbers. You never know. You might win $1 million like this guy did. So I can't remember now all the times that I've gotten a fortune cookie that's got lucky numbers on them. I should be playing those numbers. I'm an idiot.
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Well, here it is. 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

0: KBR 104.1, good morning. I'm Steve Franklin. Here's what's trending in the news this morning. Well, if you are a fan of protein shakes, well, I got some bad news for you. The price of whey protein powder has jumped more than 50% since January. Supplies are tightening and the costs are rising because GLP-1 users have boosted the demand. USDA says at least one manufacturer may stop production because of the tightening supply chain. Well, eBay has rejected the GameStop bid to buy them, the $55 billion bid. Turns out that the eBay chairman says, nope, it's not credible or attractive. We're not interested. Thank you very much. Nothing to see here. And if you've been a listener of my show for a while, you know I'm not a big fan of TikTok, and here's another reason why. The Daily Times say that law enforcement agencies are warning parents about a new TikTok trend. This is where teenagers are filming themselves hanging out of moving vehicles. The warning was issued after a teen in New Jersey fell out of a car and suffered severe injuries. Many of the teenagers are sitting on the car's windowsills to see how long they can last without wobbling. They're a bunch of idiots. Don't do it. Just because you see it on TikTok, it's not a good idea to try to copy it. You're going to get hurt. I'm just saying, stay inside the car and put your seatbelt on. And that's what's trending in the news today.
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10: When things

0: Weather brought to you by Alyeska Tire.
1: A few isolated showers, but otherwise mostly sunny with our high near 54 and calm winds. Mostly cloudy this evening. Overnight low drops down to around 42. A few isolated showers in the afternoon on Friday. Mostly cloudy with our high at around 51. South winds around 5 miles per hour.
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10: 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Good morning. I'm Steve Franklin with the Daily Almanac. Today is May 14th, the 134th day of the year. And in case you're keeping track at home, well, we have 231 days left to go. And today we are celebrating International Chihuahua Appreciation Day. And just between you and me, I don't appreciate chihuahuas at all. I got bit when I was 8 years old. Bit me right on the nose, so I'm not a big fan of chihuahuas. It's National Buttermilk Biscuit Day. National Dance Like a Chicken Day. It's Bond with Your Dog Day, as long as it's not a chihuahua. It's National Brioche Day, Marshmallow Fluff Day, and the Stars and Stripes Forever Day. Sunrise this morning at 5:10. Who the heck gets up at 5:10? Sunset at 10:41. That's 17 hours and 31 minutes of daylight. If it's your birthday today, hey, happy birthday to you. You're sharing your birthday with footballer Rob Gronkowski. He's 37 today. Dustin Lynch, country star, 41. Mark Zuckerberg is 42. Kate Blanchett is 57. Danny Wood from New Kids on the Block is 57. Tim Roth is 65. David Byrne, the head singer of the Talking Heads, he's 74. And George Lucas turns 82 today.
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1: Come to Indian Valley.
16: A few isolated showers, but otherwise mostly sunny with our high near 54 and calm winds. Mostly cloudy this evening. Overnight low drops down to around 42. A few isolated

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1: A few isolated showers, but otherwise mostly sunny with our high near 54 and calm winds. Mostly cloudy this evening. Overnight low drops down to around 42. A few isolated showers in the afternoon on Friday. Mostly cloudy with our high at around 51. South winds around 5 miles per hour.
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0: the guy who plays the hits from the Country Top 40, and join me this weekend from the MGM Grand Garden Arena in Las Vegas for ACM Awards weekend, where the stars are going to be out, the boots are going to be shined up, and the country hits are going to be absolutely on fire. Last weekend, Luke Combs pulled off something rare, replacing himself at number one with Sleepless in a Hotel Room. That doesn't happen often, but now the question is, can he hold off the entire pack one more week? Because trust me, there's some big-time artists right on his heels ready to take that number one spot. We're going to be counting them down together this weekend from Las Vegas, right here on the Country Top 40 with Fitz. 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

0: mostly cloudy with our high at around 51. South winds around 5 miles per hour.
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1: A few isolated showers, but otherwise mostly sunny with our high near 54 and calm winds. Mostly cloudy this evening. Overnight low drops down to around 42. A few isolated showers in the afternoon on Friday. Mostly cloudy with our high at around 51. South winds around 5 miles per hour.
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17: A few isolated showers, but otherwise mostly sunny with our high near 54 and calm winds. Mostly cloudy this evening. Overnight low drops down to around 42. A few isolated showers in the afternoon on Friday. Mostly cloudy with our high at around 51. South winds around 5 miles per hour.
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K-Bear 104.1, a little bit of sunshine on my South Anchorage studio. Ford, glad to be on board. Graduation is underway for Betty Davison's High School at the Alaska Airlines Center. Diamond High walking across the stage at 5:30. And a big salute to all of the graduates.

0: Bear 104.1, Alaska's hottest country and Ford on board country music news for a Thursday. And the big news of the day is Lainey Wilson's wedding with Duck Hodges there on the 10th of May. Got married at a place called Ruskin Cave in Dixon, Tennessee. A wedding venue that allows guests to hold the reception in the actual cave. Guests included Ella Langley, Jelly Roll, Leanne Morgan and her husband Chuck, Lauren Elaine and her husband Cam Arnold, Luke and Carolyn Bryan, Miranda Lambert, and Winona Judd and Cactus showed up. And speaking of Ella Langley, she shared about her new album, Dandelion.
1: People can expect fun. 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It's windows down. It's one of those records that you can put on, I think, and every song means something, but it's also one of those that you can kind of turn around and cook dinner to and be hanging out with your friends.
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5: Midas Alaska providing this latest look out the Bear Den weather window. We've got showers and sun breaks pretty much the way it is through tomorrow, and then just sun for Saturday. I like that. Some clouds on Sunday. Daytime highs right around the 50 mark with the overnight lows dipping just below 40 as we get back to Alaska's hottest country with Morgan Wallen on K-Bear.

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0: 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I am very excited. I found out I'm going to have time to get out with Steve Franklin and join all of you active duty service members, veterans, and your families at the Anchorage Chamber Big Military Appreciation Picnic Friday, June 5th. 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